0: Time now for the movie quote of the day. This one is for you, Heidi, from 1979. The horror.
1: Marlon
0: Brando said that. Colonel Kurtz in Apocalypse Now.
1: Oh, okay. Yeah,
0: I don't think I've seen that movie.
1: I don't think I have.
0: Yeah,
1: either.
0: 1979. We should make a list of all these movies that we think that we should maybe want to watch someday. Oh, you don't want to? Okay.
1: We have so many that we would have to watch because there's a lot we haven't seen.
0: I keep hitting add to my watch list. My watch list is going to take me 9 years. So that is your movie quote of the day on the John and Heidi Show.

0: Time now for news to me as we head to the news to me news desk with Heidi Small.
1: Well, apparently, according to this, property taxes have been around for at least 7,000 years.
0: Oh, wow.
1: Facebook founder Mark Zuckerberg purchased the four mansions that surround his mansion for privacy.
0: Oh, you know, guys got to do what a guy's got to do, Heidi. I'd like to buy the house next to us for privacy.
1: Oh, my goodness.
0: We'll save for privacy.
1: Wouldn't that be lovely?
0: Because that's the nicest way to say it.
1: And the only U.S. city without a consonant is Aiea, Hawaii.
0: Oh, of course.
1: A-I-E-A.
0: There you go.
1: Hawaii.
0: That's awesome.
1: Yeah. And that's news to me.
0: That is also news to me.

0: Fun fact for you, Heidi.
1: What's that, John?
0: If you're 18 years old, you have about 3,300 weekends left in your lifetime. So, you know, get out there and enjoy those.
1: Enjoy them.
0: Fun fact for you, Heidi.
1: What's that, John?
0: A Keele University study revealed that volunteers who use profanity could endure pain 50% longer than those who did not curse. Mm-hmm. So, yeah.
1: I have a very high pain tolerance.
0: She does. There's probably a little truth to all of this. Fun fact for you, Heidi.
1: What's that, John?
0: 5% of people never experience headaches. Really?
1: I hardly ever get it. I mean, very, very, very, very rarely.
0: I have studio aspirin because
1: yes,
0: I get so many headaches.
1: You get a lot of headaches.
0: Maybe it's because I spend so much time with you.
1: Or staring at a screen.
0: Oh, yeah, that's probably why. Fun fact for you, Heidi.
1: What's that, John?
0: A fist bump spreads 1/20th of the bacteria that a handshake does.
1: Okay.
0: So, yeah, a lot less. And we'll do one final fun fact for you, Heidi.
1: What's that, John?
0: 9,000 years ago, an ear of corn was about 1/10 the size it is today. So, just like people, corn has gotten bigger over time, too.
1: Very nice.
0: Several fun facts. Now you know. Thanks for listening to the John and Heidi Show.

0: Now, some weird news. Herc Leon, the company that brought us self-cleaning underbridges a few years back, is now back with a new product and a bold claim. The Herc shirt supposedly stays fresh for more than a month without washing it.
1: Interesting. Yeah.
0: The Herc shirt V5.0 uses copper zinc, silver, gold, volcanic ash, and two secret ingredients woven directly into the fabric to fight odor and absorb moisture.
1: Yeah.
0: The company says it can handle heavy use while lasting longer than conventional t-shirts because it needs far fewer washes. How much do you suppose you would pay for a shirt like this, Heidi?
1: Upwards to $200.
0: No, it's a bargain at just $79. There's also a cheaper version that's just $39, designed to stay fresh for 3 days. The standard model, rated for up to 14 days. The V5.0 is expected to ship in November. And I
1: would assume there's some weird chemical stuff going on in that that you don't want so close to your skin.
0: I'm just going to put this out there for anybody who thought about getting me one. I don't need one. Thank you anyway. Weird news on the John and Heidi Show.

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1: The junior high school student who went on a shooting rampage at the Ateneo de Zamboanga University on Tuesday got hold of the firearms in his father's car. The gunman, a 14-year-old grade 8 student, entered the campus in Barangay Tumaga in his father's vehicle, where the two firearms, a Glock 22.40 caliber handgun and a Glock 9mm pistol, were kept. Because the student was in the car, he was not bodily searched or inspected by security guards at the campus. The boy used the guns, killing a 15-year-old grade 10 student and then himself. Instead of waiting for a comprehensive national flood control and drainage master plan, the Department of Public Works and Highways will implement localized drainage master plans in direct consultation with city and municipal mayors to address Metro Manila's broader flood crisis. To address recurring overflows along the San Juan River Basin, the DPWH will construct a network of flood-retarding basins across Quezon City under its 2027 budget submission. Following concerns over the suspension of classes in recent weeks, Quezon City Mayor Joy Belmonte has apologized and vowed to do better to ensure the welfare and safety of students. The city would also strengthen alternative delivery modes so that class suspensions do not cost the students days of learning.

0: Time now for the question of the day. 52% of people say they'd consider breaking up with a partner because they love this. What is it?
1: Onions?
0: No. I cannot believe you didn't say Crocs. That's your standard answer for everything.
1: Oh, yeah. I wasn't even thinking about the Crocs.
0: No, it's not Crocs. You know, but I haven't worn Crocs in a while. I did wear some this weekend, but usually I'm wearing, what are the things that you got me? What are they called? Archies?
1: Oh, the Archies.
0: Yeah,
1: I've
0: been
1: like
0: wearing those
1: them things.
0: So anyway, yeah. You know what they look like? They look exactly like my Croc slides. So you like those?
1: I got you Archies flip-flops, didn't I?
0: I don't know.
1: Aren't
0: what you
1: they
0: got.
1: Flip-flops?
0: No, they're slides. Anyway, anyway, the answer to this, 52% of people said they'd consider breaking up with somebody they love if they liked pumpkin spice and anything.
1: Oh, wow.
0: Yeah.
1: That's so crazy.
0: If you like pumpkin spice stuff, be careful.
1: I mean, if you're obsessed with it, yeah so that's a thing, but
0: I don't know. That is weird. That's your question of the day on the John and Heidi Show.

0: Time now for something special with Heidi Small. What do you have for me, Heidi?
1: I have another weird game show for you over the next long while. I have quite a few of these.
0: I like the long while thing. We've gone down that path.
1: This one is called Labor Games. This was from 2015.
0: Labor Games.
1: On this show, on cable network TLC, brand new parents could win $10,000 scholarship for their children by answering rapid fire questions about babies, childbirth, and parenting. And we mean brand new parents. Host Lisa Arch asked trivia questions while the mother was in labor.
0: Are you kidding me? How wild is that?
1: Not ever seen that or heard of that. That is insanity.
0: That is pretty crazy. I don't remember that one. Somehow I kind of missed it.
1: Yeah, I don't know how I missed it, because that is something that I maybe would have actually tuned into to see what that was like.
0: But I don't think so. That doesn't sound
1: so interesting.
0: That is something special with Heidi Small.

0: Time now for the list. I have the world records here that sound made up, but they're not. I'm not going to get to all of these today, but I'm going to put the entire list in the show notes for today. You throwing things around over there, Heidi? What was that?
1: I dropped my notes.
0: I heard a calamity on that half of the studio. All right, here we go. The oldest verified person, a French woman by the name of Jeanne Calmette, lived to be 122 years old and 164 days, making her the oldest person whose age has been fully verified. Born in 1875, passed away in 1997, lived through both world wars, the invention of the telephone, and the arrival of television. So that's pretty wild. The most lightning strikes survived. Roy Sullivan survived 7 lightning strikes over 35 years, working as a park ranger in Virginia.
1: That is a super unfortunate dude.
0: And the most passengers ever carried on a commercial airplane, 1991, Ethiopian Airlines Boeing 747 evacuated 1,086 European Jews from Ethiopia to Israel during the flight. 2 babies were born, bringing the total to an astonishing 1,088
1: passengers. That is insane.
0: Yeah, I've got more. We've got the entire list in the show notes for today at johnandheidishow.com.

0: Running and running, running and...
1: We always like to wrap things up around here with good news, and I think this is good news. It's called Postcard from Heaven. A message from mom and dad finally arrives 26 years later.
2: Whoa.
1: Yeah. Sometimes a message from somebody we love can arrive exactly when it's needed. And for Bob Shepherd, that message came in the form of a postcard. It's a little bit weathered, has a postcard, a postmark from Denmark, and his parents mailed it to him 26 years ago.
2: Whoa.
1: He was checking his mailbox in California, and he discovered an unexpected piece of mail from his family. The postcard was sent from Copenhagen in July of 2000. So the year 2000, that's when it was sent. During one of his parents' many adventures around the world. On this postcard, they had written a short message to their son. Flying in, we saw lots of water and green, green land everywhere. Love, M and D. I think that's mom and dad.
2: Mom and dad, most likely, yes.
1: It was a simple postcard, but the meaning was anything but simple. By the time they finally arrived, it finally arrived in 2006, both of them had passed away. His mother died 4 years ago. His father died 6 years ago. Because of hospital restrictions at the time, that was during COVID, he never had a chance to say goodbye to his father. He said, it haunts me to this day.
2: Yep.
1: So finding a handwritten message from his parents more than two decades after it was sent was just emotional. He said, I just started looking at it and I go, my gosh, this is a treasure. His parents had loved to travel, visiting places including Easter Island, the Galapagos, Africa. He has a collection of photographs and passport passages documenting their adventures, which he put together for their celebration of life. Well, now this postcard has become another treasure piece of
2: that
1: family's story.
2: Such a neat story.
1: Exactly where it's been for 26 years, nobody knows. The postcard arrived with a postmark from Copenhagen from July of 2000. But the Los Angeles postmark was August 2026.
2: Must have gotten stuck in a machine somewhere and they were doing maintenance.
1: Or
2: and
1: in a bin or somewhere.
2: Crazy.
1: The carrier suggested the postcard might have fallen behind a desk or cabinet or other piece of equipment before finally being discovered and passed along.
2: Wow.
1: Whatever happened, he said, I don't care about the explanation. All that matters to me is that I have it. He says, to me, it's almost like a postcard from heaven.
2: Aww.
1: I love that story. I've got a link to it in the show notes for today at johnandheidishow.com. Time to say goodbye, Heidi.
2: Goodbye, Heidi.
1: Goodbye, everybody. Have a great day. Thank you for listening to The John and Heidi Show.

0: 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OPM Kaibigan.
1: The junior high school student who went on a shooting rampage at the Ateneo de Zamboanga University on Tuesday got hold of the firearms in his father's car. The gunman, a 14-year-old grade 8 student,

student entered the campus in Barangay Tumaga in his father's vehicle, where the two firearms, a Glock 22.40 caliber handgun and a Glock 9mm pistol, were kept. Because the student was in the car, he was not bodily searched or inspected by security guards at the campus. The boy used the guns, killing a 15-year-old grade 10 student and then himself. Instead of waiting for a comprehensive national flood control and drainage master plan, the Department of Public Works and Highways will implement localized drainage master plans in direct consultation with city and municipal mayors to address Metro Manila's broader flood crisis. To address recurring overflows along the San Juan River Basin, the DPWH will construct a network of flood-retarding basins across Quezon City under its 2027 budget submission. Following concerns over the suspension of classes in recent weeks, Quezon City Mayor Joy Belmonte has apologized and vowed to do better to ensure the welfare and safety of students. The city would also strengthen alternative delivery modes so that class suspensions do not cost the students days of learning.

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0: 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OPM Kaibigan.
1: The junior high school student who went on a shooting rampage at the Ateneo de Zamboanga University on Tuesday got hold of the firearms in his father's car. The gunman, a 14-year-old grade 8 student, entered the campus in Barangay Tumaga in his father's vehicle, where the two firearms, a Glock 22.40 caliber handgun and a Glock 9mm pistol, were kept. Because the student was in the car, he was not bodily searched or inspected by security guards at the campus. The boy used the guns, killing a 15-year-old grade 10 student and then himself. Instead of waiting for a comprehensive national flood control and drainage master plan, the Department of Public Works and Highways will implement localized drainage master plans in direct consultation with city and municipal mayors.

mayors to address Metro Manila's broader flood crisis. To address recurring overflows along the San Juan River Basin, the DPWH will construct a network of flood-retarding basins across Quezon City under its 2027 budget submission. Following concerns over the suspension of classes in recent weeks, Quezon City Mayor Joy Belmonte has apologized and vowed to do better to ensure the welfare and safety of students. The city would also strengthen alternative delivery modes so that class suspensions do not cost the students days of learning.

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I'm Irene on Kaibigan Radio. 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

0: Kaibigan, handa na ba kayong matuto ulit today? Because I'm definitely not prepared for whatever James is about to drop on us. James Mendoza, please enlighten us. The fact of the day with James Mendoza,
1: OPM Kaibigan. American soldiers came back from World War II with a new word in their vernacular, boondocks. If you live out in the boonies, you are isolated from others. The word actually is based on a Filipino Tagalog word that means mountain, bundok.

0: Welcome to Hour 2. I'm Irene. This is OPM Kaibigan. Magkasama pa tayo for one more hour.
1: The junior high school student who went on a shooting rampage at the Ateneo de Zamboanga University on Tuesday got hold of the firearms in his father's car. The gunman, a 14-year-old grade 8 student, entered the campus in Barangay Tumaga in his father's vehicle, where the two firearms, a Glock 22.40 caliber handgun and a Glock 9mm pistol, were kept. Because the student was in the car, he was not bodily searched or inspected by security guards at the campus. The boy used the guns, killing a 15-year-old grade 10 student and then himself. Instead of waiting for a comprehensive national flood control and drainage master plan, the Department of Public Works and Highways will implement localized drainage master plans in direct consultation with city and municipal mayors to address Metro Manila's broader flood crisis. To address recurring overflows along the San Juan River Basin, the DPWH will construct a network of flood-retarding basins across Quezon City under its 2027 budget submission. Following concerns over the suspension of classes in recent weeks, Quezon City Mayor Joy Belmonte has apologized and vowed to do better to ensure the welfare and safety of students. The city would also strengthen alternative delivery modes so that class suspensions do not cost the students days of learning.

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0: 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OPM Kaibigan.
1: The junior high school student who went on a shooting rampage at the Ateneo de Zamboanga University on Tuesday got hold of the firearms in his father's car. The gunman, a 14-year-old grade 8 student, entered the campus in Barangay Tumaga in his father's vehicle, where the two firearms, a Glock 22.40 caliber handgun and a Glock 9mm pistol, were kept. Because the student was in the car, he was not bodily searched or inspected by security guards at the campus. The boy used the guns, killing a 15-year-old grade 10 student and then himself. Instead of waiting for a comprehensive national flood control and drainage master plan, the Department of Public Works and Highways will implement localized drainage master plans in direct consultation with city and municipal mayors to address Metro Manila's broader flood crisis. To address recurring overflows along the San Juan River Basin, the DPWH will construct a network of flood-retarding basins across Quezon City under its 2027 budget submission. Following concerns over the suspension of classes in recent weeks, Quezon City Mayor Joy Belmonte has apologized and vowed to do better to ensure the welfare and safety of students. The city would also strengthen alternative delivery modes so that class suspensions do not cost the students days of learning.

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0: 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OPM
1: Kaibigan. The junior high school student who went on a shooting rampage at the Ateneo de Zamboanga University on Tuesday got hold of the firearms in his father's car. The gunman, a 14-year-old grade 8 student, entered the campus in Barangay Tumaga in his father's vehicle, where the two firearms, a Glock 22.40 caliber handgun and a Glock 9mm pistol, were kept. Because the student was in the car, he was not bodily searched or inspected by security guards at the campus. The boy used the guns, killing a 15-year-old grade 10 student and then himself. Instead of waiting for a comprehensive national flood control and drainage master plan, the Department of Public Works and Highways will implement localized drainage master plans in direct consultation with city and municipal mayors to address Metro Manila's broader flood crisis. To address recurring overflows along the San Juan River Basin, the DPWH will construct a network of flood-retarding basins across Quezon City under its 2027 budget submission. Following concerns over the suspension of classes in recent weeks, Quezon City Mayor Joy Belmonte has apologized and vowed to do better to ensure the welfare and safety of students. The city would also strengthen alternative delivery modes so that class suspensions do not cost the students days of learning.

0: Hey, we're back, everybody, after a best of show that played yesterday. We are actually back here in the studio, ready to go.
1: Big energy, zero preparation.
0: This is going to be for reals today. For reals, okay? Today, of course, the Thursday show. This is Fun with Em and Dave O'Aaron. Thanks for joining us. And I want to thank all the people who are tuning in just to listen to our fun for the day.
1: That's right.
0: Yeah. What do we have going on in the show today? We've got the hot off the top news, of course. We got the trivia reveal. After that, Amanda, you're taking over and doing
2: modern Seinfeld.
0: Yeah, nice. After that, you're going to continue.
2: Some music news with Benny Blanco, Noah Kahn, and Andy Grammer.
0: Nice.
1: Oh, and then I've got a joke of the day for all my friends.
0: Awesome. Nice.
1: Yeah,
0: looking forward to it.
1: It's going to be a good one.
0: Yeah.
1: And then after that, I've got some inspiring words when you take a moment.
0: Yeah, it's kind of funny. You do the joke of the day and make everybody laugh, and then you make everybody cry.
1: Absolutely. Change it up.
0: That's the way you do it. Then I want to talk about some random funny things that we like to talk about on the show.
1: Oh, it's going to be fun.
0: We're going to do that. But, you know what? We kind of skipped over what Amanda's going to do. So, Amanda, you're going to do some DIY today.
2: Oh, yeah. Sure.
0: Yeah.
2: That's going to be interesting.
0: Yeah, DIY day today. Yeah. Okay. And then after that,
1: I'm going to take to the sky in my chopper.
0: Yes, you are.
1: Check out the traffic for y'all.
0: Yeah, we're going to wrap things up after that with the good news segment and the trivia preview. Questions that we're going to have on what Tuesday show, because we're actually taking off to do some work in British Columbia is where we're going. So
1: working 9 to 5.
0: A lot more than that. So we're going to be doing that, and we're going to have a lot of fun on the show today. So make sure you join us today, but get ready for the best of shows coming up over the next couple days here, including Monday, and then we'll be back with you on Tuesday. But right now, let's get started with Hot Off the Top News.
3: It's weird. The weird and wacky news.
0: Okay, what have we got for news today? We got the farmer bride that rides the cow down the aisle.
1: Oh, I now pronounce you lady and cow.
0: Close. Okay. But, and then there's this AI, artificial intelligence, who fires a guy from his job.
2: Really?
0: Yeah, we're going to find out about all this crazy stuff that's going on in the world on this crazy show that we call Fun with Em and Dave O'Aaron. So make sure you stick around for all the fun coming up after this.

0: back for all the fun that's going to be had here on the show. This is Fun with Em and Dave-O and Aaron. And we are going to talk about the hot off the top news right now.
1: Mm. Oh, what do we got? What do we got?
0: This is some crazy stuff here. First, we got a farmer bride who rides a cow down the aisle. A dairy farmer in Somerset, England, rode her favorite cow down the aisle at her wedding. Victoria Lee, 37 years old, arrived at Holy Cross Church on the... Oh, was that the church? I was thinking it was outside. Oh, geez, this is even more interesting. On the back of a Swiss cow named White Chocolate Button.
2: Oh, wow. I love that name.
0: Cute name. Before marrying Mike Lee, her partner of 10 years, and after the ceremony, the newlyweds returned to their farm to milk the cows before joining their wedding guests at the reception.
2: Oh, golly.
0: Because that's what they were using at the reception was the milk, the fresh milk from her cow.
1: What time was the wedding? 5 a.m.?
0: Had to have been. I understand that they head down the altar. They did their imus, and then they got. I was waiting for the right room.
2: Is there a cringe button?
0: There should be. How about this next one here? AI, artificial intelligence, fires a guy.
1: What?
0: An AI program named Luna has reportedly become the first computer to fire a human being. He was an employee on its own.
2: Luna runs
0: an experimental AI-operated store in San Francisco and dismissed a worker who arrived late for 17 of 23 shifts.
1: Whoa.
0: The company's CEO said a human manager would have fired the employee much sooner.
2: Oh, nice.
0: One remaining employee described working for an AI boss as nauseating.
1: Yeah. What was the poor guy escorted out the door by one of those robot dogs?
0: Yeah, probably. Oh, my goodness.
1: God.
0: They'll shoot you
1: embarrassing.
0: With robot guns here,
1: taking
0: too.
1: Taking over.
0: Yeah, it's like RoboCop. Okay, we have got those stories. We got a lot more fun coming up. We got the trivia reveal. That's going to be coming up next year, so make sure you stick around for Fun with Em and Dave-O on air.

0: game show, it's time for the trivia reveal. But first, here's a word from our sponsor.
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0: Okay, trivia reveal. Here we come. We got three questions. Yeah, it's time to ask them. See what you can come up with as you play along with us here on the show. Let's start with the first question. According to a survey of doctors, the three things that cause the most household accidents are chainsaws. How do chainsaws cause the most household accidents? Why do they have chainsaws even in the house? That's the weirdest answer I've ever heard in my life.
2: Well,
0: considering the answers I give for some of these, This is even weirder than mine. Hot soup is that. That's an understandable one. Hot soup in the household. But these are the other causes of household accidents. What are they? Aaron, what do you think?
2: The elliptical trainer.
0: Okay. Yeah. Amanda, what do you think?
3: Small pets.
0: Are you okay?
3: No, I'm losing my voice. No. Okay.
0: She can only say small words.
3: Small pets.
0: And small words. That's all she can say. Okay, small pets. Yeah, I get that. You know, tripping all over those dogs and stuff. That's why I said, actually, I think quadruplets. Quadruplets would be terrible for household accidents. But the actual answer is area rugs.
2: Area rugs.
0: You know why? Because I'm always there pulling those rugs out from under people. That's why, see? So there's the answer for the first one. The second one is a recent study named This is the Number One Recreational Activity That Lands People in the Emergency Room. What is it?
2: My kickboxing class.
0: Your kickboxing class, yeah. Okay. Amanda, what do you think?
4: Yeah. Whoopee.
0: Smart. Oh. She's resorting to just the buttons down. She doesn't even have to use her voice, okay?
2: And I want your job.
0: I said the trampoline receiving. Trampoline receiving is
2: what
0: the...
2: What is that?
3: What is trampoline?
0: Receiving, you know, when you set the trampoline down right in the perfect spot underneath the roof, and then you get on the roof and you jump off, it receives you. But a lot of people miss.
3: Fall through. So, sure. Yeah.
0: They fall through also. That's another one. The actual answer, though, is doing yoga.
3: That's why I don't do it. It's hazardous.
0: That's right. Number three, in an average year, over 200 people die while doing this. What is it? Aaron, what do you think?
2: Going to buy white glue.
3: That's specific.
0: Well, he's just buying the white glue.
2: That's what I did, and I almost died. So I just figured.
3: Oh, gotcha.
0: Or eating the white glue. With your accident.
2: Yes.
0: That's what you were going to do? You were going to buy white glue and then you got into your accident? Oh, just my goodness.
2: Normal day.
0: Oh, geez. Okay. Well, Amanda, can you say this one, or do you want me to say
3: it? I'm going
0: to
3: say tripping on their pet going down the stairs.
0: Yeah, small pets tripping on their pet. There's a whole pet theme going on with Amanda today. I said pondering over if this activity is dangerous or not. I think 200 people die while just pondering. Is this dangerous? Yeah. Is this a dangerous thing to do?
2: For you, it is.
0: And then they're dead. That's it. The actual answer, though, is watching TV.
2: Really?
0: 200 people die while watching TV.
2: Oh, that is stupider than my answer.
0: Well, you know what? Some of those shows are that scary. The quality of the writing.
2: Oh, yeah. Drop dead over the vocals.
0: That's right. Okay, we are going to take a break. And when we get back, Amanda, I don't know if you're going to be able to do this, but it's going to be Modern Seinfeld. She can give it a shot.
3: I'll be better by then.
0: You'll be better by then? Sure. Okay. Well, hopefully you can do it. That's coming up next on Fun with Em and Dave on Aaron.

0: Here we go. The highlight of the Thursday show is what Amanda loves to do to entertain us. Amanda, it's now time for, you know it, Modern Seinfeld.
1: Oh, perfect.
0: There we go, Amanda. What have you got for Modern Seinfeld?
2: Yep. Okay, Jerry dates a girl who's only ever scanned QR codes for menus at restaurants.
0: Okay.
2: And has never used a physical one.
0: Okay.
2: Weird. Elaine dates a guy who has tinted windows on his car, but he doesn't like to fool around in his car. What a waste. A waiter refuses to give George more Parmesan after George says when and then changes his mind. So that's it. Yeah. You can't do it.
0: Right.
2: And Kramer accidentally zooms bombs a class where they think he's the teacher.
3: Oh, nice.
2: How about another one here?
0: Yeah, let's do it.
2: Okay,
0: do it.
2: So how about this? Jerry dates a girl who has only ever been in a polyamorous relationship and has never been with just one man. Elaine dates a guy who licks his finger every time he turns a page on his Kindle.
3: Weird.
2: George has a dispute with a DoorDash driver after accusing them of eating his fries. So he switches to Uber Eats only to find the same driver works for both apps.
0: Oh, yes.
2: And Kramer creates a food delivery app that gives the delivery driver the option to tip the customer.
0: Oh, that's interesting.
2: Who would work there? I don't know.
3: That would cost.
2: Anyway, that's all for Modern Seinfeld.
0: That's incredible. That first one where she only used QR codes to scan menus.
3: That was a good one.
0: Did she ever take the menu and go, whoa, is this a new invention or something?
2: Yeah, I think she didn't know how to read it.
0: This is weird. Okay. Oh, that's incredible. Some more Modern Seinfeld for this week. So we got more of that coming up next week, don't we? That's going to be awesome. Okay. And guess what else we have coming up? More Amanda.
2: Yeah.
3: Music.
0: So, what are you doing there, Amanda?
2: Daily music news. Okay. Come on back for it.

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1: The junior high school student who went on a shooting rampage at the Ateneo de Zamboanga University on Tuesday got hold of the firearms in his father's car. The gunman, a 14-year-old grade 8 student, entered the campus in Barangay Tumaga in his father's vehicle, where the two firearms, a Glock 22.40 caliber handgun and a Glock 9mm pistol, were kept. Because the student was in the car, he was not bodily searched or inspected by security guards at the campus. The boy used the guns, killing a 15-year-old grade 10 student and then himself. Instead of waiting for a comprehensive national flood control and drainage master plan, the Department of Public Works and Highways will implement localized drainage master plans in direct consultation with city and municipal mayors to address Metro Manila's broader flood crisis. To address recurring overflows along the San Juan River Basin, the DPWH will construct a network of flood-retarding basins across Quezon City under its 2027 budget submission. Following concerns over the suspension of classes in recent weeks, Quezon City Mayor Joy Belmonte has apologized and vowed to do better to ensure the welfare and safety of students. The city would also strengthen alternative delivery modes so that class suspensions do not cost the students days of learning.

0: Now, I don't know how Amanda's going to do on this one, but, you know, she's already been talking too much to help her voice
1: here. I can do it.
2: Oh, it's a fresh start. She's
0: got feeling
2: this.
0: Better, though. You are feeling better.
1: Yeah, getting better throughout the day.
0: The day? And you were really sick before.
1: A couple days ago. Yeah.
0: You're getting better than that.
1: Sure.
0: And now we're going to hand it over to her and see if she can do the whole thing. I don't have to help her on the Daily Music News. What's
1: okay, so Benny Blanco has released the new album, Hermoso.
0: Aha, Hermoso.
1: Hermoso,
0: which means
1: beautiful in Spanish.
0: Yeah.
1: The record shows off his love for Latin music and features a series of collabs with artists in that space, including Becky G, The Marías, Mike Towers, and of course, his wife, Selena Gomez.
0: I did not know that was his wife.
1: Yeah. Okay. Oh my gosh, where have you been?
0: That's the most important thing I learned today. Okay.
1: Noah Kahan welcomes Chappelle Rowan for a surprise duet performance of her 2023 song, California. During his show at Pasadena's Rose Bowl Stadium.
2: Fun.
1: Oh, I have a friend that goes to a lot of concerts there. I'm so jealous.
0: So he surprised Chappelle Rowan at his own concert.
1: He welcomed Chappelle Rowan a surprise duet.
0: Oh, for a surprise duet. I gotcha.
1: This song proved especially fitting as it recounts Rowan's journey from Missouri to Los Angeles in pursuit of a music career.
0: Mm-hmm.
1: The Saturday concert was his biggest headlining performance ever, drawing more than 56,000 fans.
2: Nice. Jaw-dropping. Wow.
1: Nice. Okay, Andy Grammer on Friday, he released All I Want Is You, the latest song from his upcoming album, Big Stupid Heart.
0: Big Stupid Heart.
1: Which is out October 16th. Okay. Andy quoted, "I can get pretty caught up in chasing the next thing. All I Want Is You is a reminder to myself in a song form that my wife and daughters are my North Star."
2: Oh, incredible.
1: What kind of music does Andy Grammer do?
0: I think, he's kind of a country artist.
1: Okay, perfect.
2: Pretty good.
1: Yeah.
0: And I think he's got a little bit of a
2: twang.
0: Most country artists have a twang. But I think he's got a little bit of a spiritual message or spiritual edge to his music is what I'm going to say. Yeah, we'll say that.
1: Okay.
0: And what are you talking about?
1: He does
0: attitude?
1: Know. Yeah, he's no
0: he
1: idea.
0: Just says things. Okay, we are going to take a little bit of a break. And then when we get back, Aaron can finally speak and just say whatever he wants.
2: Oh,
0: because
2: I love
0: it. It's going to be time for his
2: joke of the day. Come on back and watch me do that.
1: Listen.
0: Listen to him do that.

0: it's fun with Em and Davo and Aaron. We're back. Of course, he's trying to deny the whole stalking thing now.
1: No, but it's not really a stalking situation.
2: No, of course not. No.
0: I'm sure it's not. We'll find out from your confession, because that's what this segment is, right? Confessional time from Aaron.
1: This is going off the rails. Gather around. I got a joke for you.
0: Okay. That's what you're doing. Okay. let's hand it over to Aaron then. It's the Thursday joke. What's the joke of the day today, buddy?
1: Two women meet each other at the bus stop.
2: Okay. Uh-huh.
1: The blonde woman notices the brunette.
0: Okay.
1: Holding a bag of dog treats.
2: Oh.
1: Leading her to comment, Rover loves those treats.
2: Yeah.
0: Okay, yeah.
1: Really? Max always whines to me when we are out of them.
2: Yeah.
1: Rover does the same as well, she says. Mm. Does Rover also love washing down the treats with toilet water? Oh. He does. Oh my gosh. I thought only Max would do that. Me too. Our dogs have so much in common.
0: Uh-huh.
1: Dogs? I thought you were talking about your husband.
0: Oh, geez. Oh. Oh, goodness. That's a good one. That's a good one. Okay. Well, so no confession then. Are we going to have a new segment where Aaron does confessionals?
1: No, I don't like that.
2: That'd be spicy.
0: I do want to know, if you weren't stalking these women, how did you hear all this, overhear all this conversation? I'm just curious. That's all.
2: I think you're making it awkward, Dave.
0: Okay. Well, let's move on then after that awkwardness. Let's actually get on to Aaron getting a little more serious now, right, Aaron?
1: Okay, yeah. Okay. Let's pull it together.
0: What are you going to be doing after this?
1: I've got a moment of inspiration for you all.
0: Okay, so let's have Aaron's inspirational moment next on Fun with Em and Davo and Aaron.
3: OPM, Kai Began.

Welcome back to Fun with Amandevo and Aaron. I'm Aaron, and I have a story. When I was 25, I was in a life-threatening car accident when somebody sideswiped me. I was in a coma for 2 months, suffered permanent brain damage, along with already having dyslexia. Now, many years later, I'm inspiring people through laughter and inspirational stories. Thanks for joining me for Aaron's inspirational moment. Here's one of those stories. You know, I used to think being positive meant being happy all the time, smiling through everything, never letting anything shake you. And honestly, I wish it was that simple, because life doesn't work like that, does it? Some days are heavy. Some days knock the wind right out of you. And no matter how hard you try to stay upbeat, you feel that weight. For a long time, I thought that meant I wasn't being positive enough, that I was somehow failing at optimism. But lately, I've started to understand something different that actually changes the way I look at every challenge. Being positive isn't about pretending everything is good. It's not about forcing yourself to be happy when your heart is tired. Real positivity is quieter than that, softer. Sometimes it's just the decision to believe that your story isn't over yet. Positivity is holding on to the hope even when your hands are shaking. It's reminding yourself that the tough moments won't last forever. It's choosing to take one more step, even if that step is a small step. And sometimes it's simply telling yourself better days are ahead, even when you can't quite see them yet. It always gets better. So today, if you're going through something hard, don't pressure yourself to smile through it. Just keep believing that brighter moments are coming. That little belief, that little spark, that's positivity. And it's enough. Survive your best life, my friends. Thanks for joining me for Aaron's inspirational moment. I look forward to sharing another moment next week. Now stay tuned for more fun with Amandevo and me, Aaron.

0: Action! Action, everybody! Action! Ooh. It's time!
1: Showtime!
0: Yeah, let's get this thing moving. This is fun with Am and Davo and Aaron. We've got now Amanda taking over again, and she's going to give us a little bit of advice today, doing a DIY. Is that what you're doing today?
2: I sure am.
1: Fabulous.
0: And this is going to apply to everybody, right?
2: Oh, sure.
0: Everybody can do this,
2: absolutely,
0: right?
2: Absolutely. Okay.
0: On this segment, we like to call
3: Mandatainment!
0: What is it you're doing that we can all do?
2: Well, today I'm doing a DIY giving yourself a facial.
1: Oh, I love it.
0: Is that really for everybody?
2: It can be. Yeah, you could
0: kind of feel
2: too,
0: like you're leaving me out.
1: You need it. Well,
0: you think I should be doing a facial?
2: With that beard? I don't know.
0: With this beard?
2: Yeah, huh? You probably need it.
0: Pulling
2: more.
1: Hey.
2: What?
0: Yeah, what's your DIY?
2: Okay, so I decided I was going to give myself one of those fancy at-home facials.
0: Yeah.
2: You know, apparently you only need 20 minutes of skincare products.
1: They call them fancy ass.
2: Fancy.
0: Won't say the word.
2: And the confidence to smear mysterious things all over my face.
0: Oh,
2: so
0: geez.
2: How hard could it be, really? Step one, cleanse. I do this every day. I wash my face. And according to the instructions, I'm supposed to use warm water. But nobody really tells you what warm means. So I scald my skin.
0: Hey, come on, don't do that.
2: By the time I'm done experimenting, I've either opened every pore or poached my forehead.
0: Okay, but no matter what, even if you do scorch your face, I still love you, okay?
2: Aw, thanks, babe.
0: Okay,
2: next comes the face mask.
0: Mm-hmm.
2: I squeeze out what the package calls a thin layer.
0: Mm-hmm.
2: But apparently my definition of thin is completely different.
0: Oh.
2: A little more curvy, I think. And at the end, I look like I've iced my face like a birthday cake.
1: Oh,
0: and no matter, even if you look like a birthday cake, I still love you, my
2: thanks.
0: Love.
2: Okay, thanks. But, you know, sometimes less is more and more is just ridiculous.
0: Yeah. Okay.
2: You know, you have to wait for 15 minutes for it to set and soak in.
0: Yeah.
2: And now I'm wandering around the house looking like an extra from a zombie movie, which I would love. I would love that.
0: Yeah.
2: Trying not to smile because the mask is drying so tight, I think my eyebrows have moved to the back of my head.
0: And I would still love you.
2: Okay. And halfway through, my nose starts itching.
0: Ooh, I can't help with that.
2: But you can't scratch it.
1: Oh.
2: So I just stare into the distance and question my life choices once again.
0: Yes, of course.
2: Finally, the timer goes off and it's time to rinse. The sink looks like I've been making pottery. There's clay everywhere. The towels are ruined. And somehow I've got that face mask in my hair behind one ear. I don't even remember touching my ear. But then comes the moisturizer. The bottle says apply a pea-sized amount.
0: Yeah.
2: But I don't know who these tiny face people are. I use enough to moisturize a Labrador. Finally, I look in the mirror. Do I look younger? Maybe. Do I look refreshed? It's hard to tell.
0: Okay.
2: Do I look slightly shiny, incredibly hydrated, and like I just wrestled a bucket of mud?
0: Uh-huh.
2: Absolutely.
1: Okay.
2: But that's the beauty of DIY. You spend an hour turning your bathroom into a spa and another hour cleaning up the spa you just created.
0: Oh, okay.
1: Oh,
0: no matter what you go through
2: life
0: there.
2: Life lessons.
0: I will love you, okay? I promise.
2: Thanks.
0: Okay, thank you very much for the DIY. And when we get back, we're going to be doing some random funny things. We're going to be asking stupid questions for pessimists. So stick around for that. We got that coming up right after the break. I

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1: The junior high school student who went on a shooting rampage at the Ateneo de Zamboanga University on Tuesday got hold of the firearms in his father's car. The gunman, a 14-year-old grade 8 student, entered the campus in Barangay Tumaga in his father's vehicle, where the two firearms, a Glock 22.40 caliber handgun and a Glock 9mm pistol, were kept. Because the student was in the car, he was not bodily searched

concerns over the suspension of classes in recent weeks, Quezon City Mayor Joy Belmonte has apologized and vowed to do better to ensure the welfare and safety of students. The city would also strengthen alternative delivery modes so that class suspensions do not cost the students days of learning.

0: random, funny, wordy things to talk about. Yes. Yeah. So we're going to have a little play on words on this one. This is Fun with Em and Dave O'Aaron. And we are going to do a change a word, change a slogan.
1: Okay. That sounds like a fun thing to do.
0: See if we remember some of these slogans here. I'll admit it if I don't, okay? But let's start with this first one. This one's pretty easy. And Amanda, I think you probably sing this the best. So what is it?
1: Like a good neighbor, stay over there.
0: I think that's truer today than most days in the past because we don't even know our neighbors. Yeah. So you look a little creepy, okay? Just stay where you are. How about this one? Today is the first day of the rest of your sentence. You've only got to serve 20 years,
1: that's right.
0: Okay?
2: So, how about this one?
0: Yeah, what is it?
2: Subway, eat flesh.
0: Why did we do that one? Oh, geez. Okay. How about this next one here, Amanda? Change a word, change a slogan.
1: I've fallen and I can't get Wi-Fi.
0: Oh, come on, old ditty. You couldn't get Wi-Fi when you were standing up.
1: So that's true. They
0: don't know how to work that stuff. How about there's this one here. There's a nap for that. Instead of there's an app for that, there's a nap for that. I'll take the nap as well. Okay. And then this next one here, change a word, change a slogan, Aaron.
2: Yeah, maybe she's born with it. Maybe it's AI.
1: Probably. I have to ask Amanda about that one.
0: Yeah. What is it again? Maybe she's born with it.
1: Maybe it's Maybelline.
0: That was the original.
1: Makeup.
0: How about this one here, Amanda? Change a word, change a slogan.
1: Red Bull gives you sleep.
0: Red Bull is basically Red Bull wants to promote all their like extreme sports.
1: Okay.
0: So everybody breaking their arms are going to get slings.
2: Oh, that's okay. I got it. You get it now?
0: Yeah, I got that one right away. Okay. How about this next one here? I don't know if I want to say this one. Have a toke. And a smile.
1: Ooh.
0: Okay, I don't know what that means.
1: I don't know where that origin is from.
0: Yeah, I don't know what the origin of that one is. How about this next one here? I know this one. Aaron?
2: Can you beer me now?
0: Can you hear me now? No, can you beer me now? You didn't hear me. I said, can you beer me? Okay, how about this one? Oh, change a word, change a slogan. Let's end her off with a good one. Amanda?
1: The stripper picker-upper.
2: Oh, yeah, love it.
0: Not the quicker picker-upper. It could be the stripper quicker picker-upper. So it could be all of it. Oh, there you go. Some random funny things to talk about. Go share that with the office. We're going to be back in just a little bit because now Aaron is going to be hitting the sky.
2: Oh, I
0: got
2: to get to the chopper.
0: Yeah, he's heading up in the chopper. It's time for the helicopter traffic report coming up next on Fun with Em and Dave O'Aaron.

0: Welcome back to Fun with Am and Davo and Aaron. And guess what? It's time for the Eye in the Sky. It's time for the Airhead Traffic Report. Let's pass it over to Airhead.
1: Good day. This is your Airhead with your traffic update. Coming to you from high above the city where I can see absolutely everything and understand absolutely none of it. Traffic is moving at a steady pace of slow. Lots of brake lights out there, which from up here look like a beautiful best of Red River of poor decisions. Zooming in now, yes, I can confirm there's a man in a blue sedan aggressively talking to himself. No Bluetooth device visible. This is just passion. Over on the overpass, things are backed up near the merge lane. I've spotted two vehicles side by side, neither willing to let the other one in. This appears to be less of a traffic situation and more of a long-term standoff. I'll keep you posted if either one grows up. Now, an important update. There's a dog in a back seat of an SUV sticking his head out the window, ears flopping, tongue out. Honestly, looks like the best commute I've seen all morning, if that's possible. I recommend becoming that dog, that's for sure. Switching over to the downtown, traffic is slow, but not as slow as the guy in parallel parking. He's on attempt number 7. A crowd has formed. I repeat, we now have spectators. This is no longer transportation. This is a live event. And noticing a strong presence of turn signals not being used, so that's consistent. One driver did signal, though, and I'd like to say thank you to whoever you are. You're a leader. Big developments here. I've just spotted someone singing in their car with full commitment. Windows wide open. That's not traffic, folks. That's a concert. And finally, from high above the perspective, I can confirm one universal truth. Everyone believes they are the only good driver, and everyone else is the problem. So if you're stuck out here, just remember, you're not alone. You're part of a slow motion community of people all wondering why is this happening? Well, also being the reason it is. From Chubber 533, I'm your Airhead in the sky, reminding you that you may not be moving fast, but at least you're moving eventually. Back to you in the studio.
0: Thank you very much, Airhead. And that was the traffic report. Thanks for tuning in here. We've got more coming up on Fun with Am and Davo and Aaron in just a little bit. So stick around.

0: Oh boy, there's a lot of fun being had in the studio today, isn't there?
1: Right.
2: We love fun.
0: I think we can hear people just laughing
1: down the hallway.
0: No. Thanks for coming back to listen to Fun with Am and Dave and Aaron and checking out this segment because, well, when you hear this,
3: kindly deeds done for free, kindly deeds
4: done for free.
0: Then you know exactly what we're doing. It is the good news segment. We've got three stories from around the world here. We're going to tell you all the heart-pounding, really cool stuff that's happening, which includes this one. A school resource officer in Phoenix paid to rent an entire movie theater for 144 middle school students after funding for their planned field trip fell through.
1: Oh, dear.
0: That's unfortunate. And for many of the students, it was their first time ever going to a movie theater.
5: Nice.
0: His name is Officer Sean Revy, and he covered the cost for tickets, popcorn, drinks, and candy because he didn't want to break a promise made to the kids. He told the students the only thing he wanted to in return was for them to help somebody else someday.
1: That's a good lesson.
2: That gave me goosebumps.
0: Yeah. I like that. How about this one here? A 7-year-old Texas boy is being celebrated as a hero after saving his 1-year-old brother from drowning in their family's swimming pool.
5: Oh, wow.
0: Patrick found his young brother, Liam, unresponsive in the water, then immediately pulled him out, told his mother, and ran to a neighbor's house for more help. The younger boy is expected to make a full recovery, and his older brother, Patrick, has been nominated for a Sheriff's Commendation Award for his bravery.
1: Oh, what a hero.
0: Awesome. And then how about this one? Out of London, there was a hospital there, opened a rooftop garden designed specifically for critical care patients.
5: Ooh. Wow.
0: This allows people on life support to spend some time outdoors while continuing to receive full medical treatment.
5: That's amazing.
0: That is
1: great.
0: Right.
1: Yeah.
0: That's awesome. Okay, there you go. There are the good news for the good news segment. Things are happening around the world that make our heartbeat just a little faster. And the other thing that you can look forward to is our trivia reveal. That's going to be coming up here in just a second. Actually, we're going to preview them before we reveal them. So find out what the questions are right now on Fun with Am and Dave and Aaron. Don't be

0: Hey, this is Fun with Em and Dave and Aaron. Enjoy our best of shows over the next couple days here, Friday and Monday. We'll be back on Tuesday, and these are the questions we're going to be answering on Tuesday for the trivia reveal. Let's preview those questions right now.
1: Number one, according to research, men are 65% more likely than women to do this at work. What is it?
0: And number two, studies reveal this is the number one reason people flirt at work. What is that?
2: And finally, number three, 24% of people in a recent survey said if they had the chance, they would do this at work. What is it?
0: Those are the questions. So previewing them here right now, but on Tuesday, we are going to answer those questions. So make sure you enjoy our best of shows Friday and Monday, and then come on back Tuesday when we are live again for more fun with Em and Dave and Aaron.
2: Join the fun.

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0: 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OPM Kaibigan.
1: The junior high school student who went on a shooting rampage at the Ateneo de Zamboanga University on Tuesday got hold of the firearms in his father's car. The gunman, a 14-year-old grade 8 student, entered the campus in Barangay Tumaga in his father's vehicle, where the two firearms, a Glock 22.40 caliber handgun and a Glock 9mm pistol, were kept. Because the student was in the car, he was not bodily searched or inspected by security guards at the campus. The boy used the guns, killing a 15-year-old grade 10 student and then himself. Instead of waiting for a comprehensive national flood control and drainage master plan, the Department of Public Works and Highways will implement localized drainage master plans in direct consultation with city and municipal mayors to address Metro Manila's broader flood crisis. To address recurring overflows along the San Juan River Basin, the DPWH will construct a network of flood-retarding basins across Quezon City under its 2027 budget submission. Following concerns over the suspension of classes in recent weeks, Quezon City Mayor Joy Belmonte has apologized and vowed to do better to ensure the welfare and safety of students. The city would also strengthen alternative delivery modes so that class suspensions do not cost the students days of learning.
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0: 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OPM
1: Kaibigan. The junior high school student who went on a shooting rampage at the Ateneo de Zamboanga University on Tuesday got hold of the firearms in his father's car. The gunman, a 14-year-old grade 8 student, entered the campus in Barangay Tumaga in his father's vehicle, where the two firearms, a Glock 22.40 caliber handgun and a Glock 9mm pistol, were kept. Because the student was in the car, he was not bodily searched or inspected by security guards at the campus. The boy used the guns, killing a 15-year-old grade 10 student and then himself. Instead of waiting for a comprehensive national flood control and drainage master plan, the Department of Public Works and Highways will implement localized drainage master plans in direct consultation with city and municipal mayors to address Metro Manila's broader flood crisis. To address recurring overflows along the San Juan River Basin, the DPWH will construct a network of flood-retarding basins across Quezon City under its 2027 budget submission. Following concerns over the suspension of classes in recent weeks, Quezon City Mayor Joy Belmonte has apologized and vowed to do better to ensure the welfare and safety of students. The city would also strengthen alternative delivery modes so that class suspensions do not cost the students days of learning.

And now, another hour of the world's lushest love songs, live from downtown Birmingham, UK. Broadcasting topless with no safety net. Here he is, LB. This is the Thursday Night Chill Out Zone.

Warning. The Chill Out Zone is certificate 18. Discretion is advised. Although that's never stopped Lazy B. The Chill Out Zone with LB.

day or not. I'm buzzing. I'm doing well. I'm enjoying it while the weather's not so hot. I enjoy the hot weather, but, you know, it stresses me out a little bit. Let me know what you've been up to, by the way. You can pop up on the show, give me a call, nip along to the website. It's lazyb.uk. It's the new one, LB. Lazyb.uk.

bus. Anything planned for the weekend, sir? Do you remember when they used to say that at the barbers? Anything for the weekend? If you know, then you know. I'm just going to have a nice relaxing weekend. I'm feeling quite positive. I've got to start going to the gym. I've been promising myself for weeks. I'm actually about to pay the third instalment on my gym membership and I haven't been yet. Sorry. Dear me. I'm embarrassed to say that. It's true, though. It's true.

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The moment you've been waiting for. It's the Chill Out Zone with DJ Lazy B.

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So rumours of a heatwave coming at the end of August. I don't really mind. Parents have been taking their kids to the dump to keep them entertained. I used to love going to the dump with my dad. You know, taking stuff down the tip. I don't know. It's the small things in life, isn't it? Things are a bit different now with tech. Kids want a grand or a new iPad or something, don't they? It was so different back then.

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1: The junior high school student who went on a shooting rampage at the Ateneo de Zamboanga University on Tuesday got hold of the firearms in his father's car. The gunman, a 14-year-old grade 8 student, entered the campus in Barangay Tumaga in his father's vehicle, where the two firearms, a Glock 22.40 caliber handgun and a Glock 9mm pistol, were kept. Because the student was in the car, he was not bodily searched or inspected by security guards at the campus. The boy used the guns, killing a 15-year-old grade 10 student and then himself. Instead of waiting for a comprehensive national flood control and drainage master plan, the Department of Public

0: alternative delivery modes so that class suspensions do not cost the students days of learning.
1: And now, another hour of the world's lushest love songs, live from downtown Birmingham, UK. Broadcasting topless with no safety net. Here he is, LB. 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

This hour, always look on the bright side of life because it's good for you. Okay, I'll tell you about that in a bit. Are you a positive person? I hope you are. Also talking about leaving your mobile phone at home makes us panic like Billy. Oh, dear me. You know when you, where's my phone? Oh, where's my phone? It's like, I don't know, it feels like the end of the world, doesn't it, really? Are you like that as well, or is it just me?

always look on the bright side of life. Do-do, do-do. It's true, though. A study found the most optimistic men and women live longer. It's true. I know some miserable people. You know what? I bet they'll still be around well after me. That's typical, isn't it?

Warning, the Chill Out Zone is certificate 18. Discretion is advised. Although that's never stopped Lazy B. The Chill Out Zone with LB.

Do you panic when you leave your mobile phone at home? 4 of 10 of us panic like mad. And especially as well, it's another weird thing. I think it's actually a disease. When the phone battery gets below 20%, people panic. I know someone very close to me who panics when their battery is low. Are you guilty of this or not? I miss my phone if I haven't got it, but it's not the end of the world. I sometimes turn it off at night, completely turn it off. It feels so good.

Let me do the answer to our survey said before I forget. 13% of people say they always do this while watching the TV. The answer? Put on the subtitles. It's true. I know someone who does that. It annoys me so much. It really grinds my gears. Okay. All right, okay. A big deep breath now. Labby Siffrey. Spandau Ballet on the well before the end of the show. I've got to come back and say me goodbyes. We're almost out of time.

Have you got anything on your bucket list you'd like to share with me? Your bucket list? You know, things like, I don't know, maybe seeing the Northern Lights, that's a big one, going on a safari, walking the Great Wall of China or the Grand Canyon. I'm going on a cruise, actually, in about a year. That's one of mine. Maybe you'd like to see the pyramids or go whale watching. You can do that down the village. Let me know. What's on your bucket list and how much does it cost? LazyBee.uk

Okay, I've got to go. We're completely out of time for this week. That's your chill out zone done. Have a lovely weekend. I'm back live on Sunday. I don't know where I'll be Sunday. I've got a feeling I'm going to be out on the road somewhere. So I'll catch you Sunday from a mystery location, all right? But for now, good night, God bless and much love. See ya.

a junior high school student who went on a shooting rampage at the Ateneo de Zamboanga University on Tuesday, got hold of the firearms in his father's car. The gunman, a 14-year-old grade 8 student, entered the campus in Barangay Tumaga in his father's vehicle, where the two firearms, a Glock 22.40 caliber handgun and a Glock 9mm pistol, were kept. Because the student was in the car, he was not bodily searched or inspected by security guards at the campus. The boy used the guns, killing a 15-year-old grade 10 student and then himself. Instead of waiting for a comprehensive national flood control and drainage master plan, the Department of Public Works and Highways will implement localized drainage master plans in direct consultation with city and municipal mayors to address Metro Manila's broader flood crisis. To address recurring overflows along the San Juan River Basin, the DPWH will construct a network of flood-retarding basins across Quezon City under its 2027 budget submission. Following concerns over the suspension of classes in recent weeks, Quezon City Mayor Joy Belmonte has apologized and vowed to do better to ensure the welfare and safety of students. The city would also strengthen alternative delivery modes so that class suspensions do not cost the students days of learning.

0: Hey, we're back, everybody, after a best of show that played yesterday. We are actually back here in the studio, ready to go.
1: Big energy, zero preparation.
0: This is going to be for reals today. For reals, okay? Today, of course, the Thursday show. This is Fun with Em and Dave O'Neill. Thanks for joining us. And I want to thank all the people who are tuning in just to listen to our fun for the day.
1: That's right.
0: What I want to do. Yeah. What do we have going on the show today? We've got the hot off the top news, of course. We got the trivia reveal. After that, Amanda, you're taking over and doing
2: modern Seinfeld.
0: Yeah, nice. After that, you're going to continue.
2: Yeah, some music news with Benny Blanco, Noah Kahn, and Andy Grammer.
0: Nice.
1: Oh, and then I've got a joke of the day for all my friends.
0: Awesome. Nice. Yeah, looking forward to it.
1: Good one.
0: Yeah.
1: And then after that, I've got some inspiring words.

0: take a moment.
1: Yeah, it's kind of funny. You do the joke of the day and make everybody laugh, and then you make everybody cry.
0: Absolutely. Change it up.
1: That's the way you do it. Then I want to talk about some random funny things that we like to talk about on the show.
0: Oh, it's so going to be fun.
1: We're going to do that. But, you know what? We kind of skipped over what Amanda's going to do. So, Amanda, you're going to do some DIY today.
2: Oh, yeah. Sure.
1: Yeah.
2: Interesting.
1: Yeah, DIY day today. Yeah. Okay. And then after that,
0: I'm going to take to the sky in my chopper.
1: Yes, you are.
0: Check out the traffic for y'all.
1: Yeah, we're going to wrap things up after that with the good news segment and the trivia preview. Questions that we're going to have on what Tuesday show, because we're actually, we're taking off to do some work.
2: We're working.
1: British Columbia is where we're going. So
0: working 9 to 5.
1: A lot more than that. A lot more than that. So we're going to be doing that, and we're going to have a lot of fun on the show today. So make sure you join us today, but get ready for the best of shows coming up over the next couple days here, including Monday, and then we'll be back with you on Tuesday. But right now, let's get started with Hot Off the Top News.
3: Hot, hot. It's weird. It's weird. It's weird. It's weird. It's weird. It's weird. Weird, weird, weird, weird, weird, weird. The weird and wacky news.
1: Okay, what have we got for news today? We got the farmer bride that rides the cow down the aisle.
0: Oh, I now pronounce you lady and cow.
1: Well, close. Okay. But, and then there's this AI, artificial intelligence, who fires a guy from his job.
2: Really?
1: Yeah, we're going to find out about all this crazy stuff that's going on in the world on this crazy show that we call Fun with Em and Dave O and Aaron. So make sure you stick around for all the fun coming up after this.
3: Oh,

0: For all the fun that's going to be had here on the show, this is Fun with Em and Dave and Aaron. And we are going to talk about the hot off the top news right now.
1: What do we got?
0: This is some crazy stuff here. First, we got a farmer bride who rides a cow down the aisle. A dairy farmer in Somerset, England, rode her favorite cow down the aisle at her wedding. Victoria Lee, 37 years old, arrived at Holy Cross Church on the... Oh, it was at the church. I was thinking it was outside. Oh, geez, this is even more interesting. On the back of a Swiss cow named White Chocolate Button.
2: Oh, wow. I love that name.
0: Cute name. Before marrying Mike Lee, her partner of 10 years, and after the ceremony, the newlyweds returned to their farm to milk the cows before joining their wedding guests at the reception.
2: Oh, golly.
0: Because that's what they were using at the reception, was the milk, the fresh milk from her cow.
1: What time was the wedding? 5 a.m.?
0: Yeah. Had to have been. I understand that they head down the altar. They did their eye moos, and then they got up. I was waiting for the ring.
2: There's a cringe. Is there a cringe button?
0: There should be. How about this next one here? AI, artificial intelligence, fires a guy.
1: What?
0: An AI program named Luna has reportedly become the first computer to fire a human being. He was an employee on its own.
2: Luna runs
0: an experimental AI-operated store in San Francisco and dismissed a worker who arrived late for 17 of 23 shifts.
1: Whoa.
0: The company's CEO said a human manager would have fired the employee much sooner.
2: Oh, nice.
0: One remaining employee described working for an AI boss as nauseating.
1: Yeah. What was the poor guy escorted out the door by one of those robot dogs?
0: Yeah, probably. Probably. Oh, my goodness.
1: God.
0: They'll shoot you
1: embarrassing.
0: With robot guns here,
1: taking
0: too.
1: Taking over.
0: Yeah, it's like RoboCop. Okay, we have got those stories. We got a lot more fun coming up. We got the trivia reveal. That's going to be coming up next year, so make sure you stick around for Fun with Em and Dave on Aaron.

0: every game show, it's time for the trivia reveal. But first, here's a word from our sponsor.
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0: Okay, trivia reveal. Here we come. We got three questions. Yeah, it's time to ask them. See what you can come up with as you play along with us here on the show. Let's start with the first question. According to a survey of doctors, the three things that cause the most household accidents are chainsaws. How do chainsaws cause the most household accidents? Why do they have chainsaws even in the house? That's the weirdest answer I've ever heard in my life. Well, considering the answers I give for some of this is even weirder than mine. Hot soup is that. That's an understandable one. Hot soup in the household. But these are the other causes of household accidents. What are they? Aaron, what do you think?
2: The elliptical trainer.
0: Elliptical trainer. Okay. Amanda, what do you think?
3: Small pets.
0: Small pets. Are you okay?
3: No, I'm losing my voice. Okay. We can only speak very little.
2: Like a small pet.
0: She can only say small words.
3: Small pets.
0: Small pets and small words. That's all she can say. Okay, small pets. Yeah, I get that. You know, tripping all over those dogs and stuff. That's why I said, actually, I think quadruplets. Quadruplets would be terrible for household accidents. But the actual answer is area rugs.
2: Area rugs.
0: You know why? Because I'm always there pulling those rugs out from under people. That's why, see? So there's the answer for the first one. The second one is a recent study named This is the Number One Recreational Activity That Lands People in the Emergency Room. What is it?
2: My kickboxing class.
0: Your kickboxing class, okay. Amanda, what do you think?
4: Yeah. Whoopee.
0: Smart. She's resorting to just the buttons now. She doesn't even have to use her voice, okay?
2: And I want your job.
0: I said the trampoline receiving. Trampoline receiving is
2: what is that?
3: What is trampoline?
0: Trampoline receiving. You know when you set the trampoline down right in the perfect spot underneath the roof and then you get on the roof and you jump off. It receives you. But a lot of people miss.
3: Fall through. So,
0: They fall through also. That's another one. The actual answer, though, is doing yoga.
3: Yoga. Yeah. That's why I don't do it. It's hazardous.
0: That's right. Number three, in an average year, over 200 people die while doing this. What is it? Aaron, what do you think?
2: Going to buy white glue.
0: Going to buy white glue.
3: That's specific.
0: Well, he's just buying the white glue.
2: That's what I did, and I almost died. So I just figured.
3: Oh, gotcha.
0: Or eating the white glue. Or with your accident.
2: Yes.
0: Well, that's what you were going to do? You were going to buy white glue, and then you got into your accident? Oh, just my goodness.
2: Normal day.
0: Oh, geez. Okay, well, Amanda, can you say this one, or do you want me to say
3: it? I'm going to say tripping on their pet going down the stairs.
0: Yeah, small pets tripping on their pet. There's a whole pet theme going on with Amanda today. I said pondering over if this activity is dangerous or not. I think 200 people die while just pondering. Is this dangerous? Yeah. Is this a dangerous thing to do?
2: For you, it is.
0: And then they're dead. That's it. The actual answer, though, is watching TV.
2: Really?
0: 200 people die while watching TV.
2: Oh, that is stupider than my answer.
0: Well, you know what? Some of those shows are that scary. The quality of the writing.
2: Oh, yeah. Drop dead over the vocals.
0: That's right. Okay, we are going to take a break. And when we get back, Amanda, I don't know if you're going to be able to do this, but it's going to be Modern Seinfeld. She can give it a shot.
3: I'll be better by then.
0: You'll be better by then?
3: Sure.
0: Okay. Well, hopefully you can do it. That's coming up next on Fun with Em and Dave on Aaron.

0: Here we go. The highlight of the Thursday show is what Amanda loves to do to entertain us. Amanda, it's now time for, you know it, Modern Seinfeld.
1: Oh, perfect.
0: There we go, Amanda. What have you got for Modern Seinfeld?
2: Yep. Okay, Jerry dates a girl who's only ever scanned QR codes for menus at restaurants and has never used a physical one. Elaine dates a guy who has tinted windows on his car, but he doesn't like to fool around in his car. What a waste. A waiter refuses to give George more Parmesan after George says when and then changes his mind. So no, that's it. You can't do it. And Kramer accidentally zooms bombs a class where they think he's the teacher.
3: Nice.
2: How about another one here?
0: Yeah, let's do it.
2: Okay,
0: do it.
2: So how about this? Jerry dates a girl who has only ever been in a polyamorous relationship and has never been with just one man. Elaine dates a guy who licks his finger every time he turns a page on his Kindle.
3: Weird.
2: George has a dispute with a DoorDash driver after accusing them of eating his fries. So he switches to Uber Eats only to find the same driver works for both apps. And Kramer creates a food delivery app that gives the delivery driver the option to tip the customer.
0: That's interesting.
2: Who would work there?
0: I don't know.
2: Anyway, that's all for Modern Seinfeld.
0: That's incredible. That first one where she only used QR codes to scan menus.
3: That was a good one.
0: Did she ever like take the menu and go, whoa, is this a new invention or something?
2: Yeah, I think she didn't know how to
0: read
2: it.
0: Real physical menus?
2: Really,
0: this is weird. Okay. Oh, that's incredible. Some more Modern Seinfeld for this week. So we got more of that coming up next week, don't we? That's going to be awesome. Okay. And guess what else we have coming up? More Amanda.
2: Yeah.
3: Music.
0: So, what are you doing there, Amanda?
2: Daily music news. Okay. Come on back for it.

0: Now, I don't know how Amanda's going to do on this one, but, you know, she's already been talking too much to help her voice
1: here. I can do it.
2: Oh, it's a fresh start. She's
0: got feeling
2: this.
0: Better, though. You are feeling better.
1: Yeah, getting better throughout the day.
0: The day? And you were really sick before.
1: A couple days ago. Yeah.
0: You're getting better than that.
1: Sure.
0: And now we're going to hand it over to her and see if she can do the whole thing. I don't have to help her on the daily music news. What's
1: okay, going on? So Benny Blanco has released the new album, Hermoso.
0: Aha, Hermoso.
1: Hermoso,
0: which means
1: beautiful in Spanish.
0: Yeah.
1: The record shows off his love for Latin music and features a series of collabs with artists in that space, including Becky G, the Marías, Mike Towers, and of course, his wife, Selena Gomez.
0: I did not know that was his wife.
1: Yeah. Okay. Oh my gosh, where have you been?
0: That's the most important thing I learned today. Okay.
1: Noah Kahan welcomes Chappelle Rowan for a surprise duet performance of her 2023 song, California. Mm-hmm. During his show at Pasadena's Rose Bowl Stadium.
0: Fun.
1: Oh, I have a friend that goes to a lot of concerts there. I'm so jealous.
0: So he surprised Chappelle Rowan at his own concert.
1: He welcomed Chappelle Rowan a surprise duet.
0: Oh, for a surprise duet. I gotcha.
1: This song proved especially fitting as it recounts Rowan's journey from Missouri to Los Angeles in pursuit of a music career.
0: Mm-hmm.
1: The Saturday concert was his biggest headlining performance ever, drawing more than 56,000 fans.
0: Nice.
2: Jaw-dropping. Wow.
1: Nice. Okay, Andy Grammer on Friday, he released All I Want Is You, the latest song from his upcoming album, Big Stupid Heart.
0: Big Stupid Heart.
1: Which is out October 16th. Okay. Andy quoted, "I can get pretty caught up in chasing the next thing. All I Want Is You is a reminder to myself in a song form that my wife and daughters are my North Star."
0: Oh, incredible.
1: What kind of music does Andy Grammer do?
0: I think, he's kind of a country artist.
1: Okay,
2: perfect. Pretty good.
1: Yeah.
0: And I think he's got a little bit of a
2: twang.
0: Most country artists have a twang. But I think he's got a little bit of a spiritual message or spiritual edge to his music is what I'm going to say. Yeah, we'll say that.
1: Okay.
0: And what are you talking about?
1: He doesn't
0: know. Attitude?
1: Yeah, he has no idea.
0: He just says things. Okay, we are going to take a little bit of a break. And then when we get back, Aaron can finally speak and just say whatever he wants.
2: Oh,
0: because
2: I love it.
0: It's going to be time for his
2: joke of the day. Come on back and watch me do that.
1: Listen.
0: Listen to him do that.

0: Okay, it's fun with Am and Davo and Aaron. We're back. Of course, he's trying to deny the whole stalking thing now.
1: No, but it's not really a stalking situation.
2: No, of course not. No.
0: I'm sure it's not. We'll find out from your confession, because that's what this segment is, right? Confessional time from Aaron.
1: This is going off the rails. Gather around. I got a joke for you.
0: Okay. That's what you're doing. Okay, let's hand it over to Aaron then. It's the Thursday joke. What's the joke of the day today, buddy?
1: Two women meet each other at the bus stop.
2: Okay.
1: The blonde woman notices the brunette holding a bag of dog treats, leading her to comment, "Rover loves those treats."
2: Yeah.
0: Okay, yeah.
1: "Really? Max always whines to me when we are out of them."
2: Yeah.
1: "Rover does the same as well," she says. "Does Rover also love washing down the treats with toilet water?" Oh. "He does." Oh my gosh. "I thought only Max would do that." "Me too. Our dogs have so much in common."
0: Uh-huh.
1: "Dogs? I thought you were talking about your husband."
0: Oh, goodness. That's a good one. Okay. Well, so no confession then. Are we going to have a new segment where Aaron does confessionals?
1: No, I don't like that.
2: That'd be spicy.
0: I do want to know, if you weren't stalking these women, how did you hear all this, overhear all this conversation? I'm just curious. That's all.
2: I think you're making it awkward, Dave.
0: Okay, well, let's move on then after that awkwardness. Let's actually get on to Aaron getting a little more serious now, right, Aaron?
1: Let's pull it together.
0: What are you going to be doing after this?
1: I've got a moment of inspiration for you all.
0: Okay, so let's have Aaron's inspirational moment next on Fun with Am and Dave and Aaron.

Welcome back to Fun with Amadeo and Aaron. I'm Aaron, and I have a story. When I was 25, I was in a life-threatening car accident. When somebody sideswiped me, I was in a coma for 2 months, suffered permanent brain damage, along with already having dyslexia. Now, many years later, I'm inspiring people through laughter and inspirational stories. Thanks for joining me for Aaron's inspirational moment. Here's one of those stories. You know, I used to think being positive meant being happy all the time. Smiling through everything, never letting anything shake you. And honestly, I wish it was that simple because life doesn't work like that, does it? Some days are heavy. Some days knock the wind right out of you. And no matter how hard you try to stay upbeat, you feel that weight. For a long time, I thought that meant I wasn't being positive enough, that I was somehow failing at optimism. But lately, I've started to understand something different that actually changes the way I look at every challenge. Being positive isn't about pretending everything is good. It's not about forcing yourself to be happy when your heart is tired. Real positivity is quieter than that, softer. Sometimes it's just the decision to believe that your story isn't over yet. Positivity is holding on to the hope even when your hands are shaking. It's reminding yourself that the tough moments won't last forever. It's choosing to take one more step, even if that step is a small step. And sometimes it's simply telling yourself better days are ahead, even when you can't quite see them yet. It always gets better. So today, if you're going through something hard, don't pressure yourself to smile through it. Just keep believing that brighter moments are coming. That little belief, that little spark, that's positivity. And it's enough. Survive your best life, my friends. Thanks for joining me for Aaron's inspirational moment. I look forward to sharing another moment next week. Now stay tuned for more fun with Amadeo and me, Aaron. We'll

0: Action! Action, everybody! Action! Ooh. It's time!
1: Showtime!
0: Yeah, let's get this thing moving. This is fun with Am and Davo and Aaron! We've got now Amanda taking over again, and she's going to give us a little bit of advice today, doing a DIY. Is that what you're doing
2: today?
0: Sure
2: am.
0: DIY. And this is going to apply to everybody, right?
2: Oh, sure.
0: Everybody can do this,
2: absolutely.
0: Right?
2: Absolutely.
0: Okay. On this segment, we like to call
3: Mandatainment!
0: What is it you're doing that we can all do?
2: Well, today I'm doing a DIY. Giving yourself a facial.
1: Oh, I love
0: that.
1: Right.
0: Is that really for everybody?
2: It can be. Yeah. You could
0: kind of feel
2: too,
0: like you're
2: dear.
0: Leaving me out.
1: You need it.
0: Well, you think I should be doing a facial?
2: With that beard? I don't know.
0: With this beard?
2: Yeah,
0: huh?
2: You probably need it.
0: Pulling
2: more.
1: Hey.
2: What? Hey,
0: what's your DIY?
2: Okay, so I decided I was going to give myself one of those fancy at-home facials.
0: Yeah.
2: You know, apparently you only need 20 minutes of skincare products.
0: They call them fancy ass.
2: Fancy. And the confidence to smear mysterious things all over my face.
0: Oh,
2: so
0: geez.
2: How hard could it be, really? Step one, cleanse. I do this every day. I wash my face. And according to the instructions, I'm supposed to use warm water. But nobody really tells you what warm means, so I scald my skin.
0: Hey, come on, don't do that.
2: By the time I'm done experimenting, I've either opened every pore or poached my forehead.
0: Okay, but no matter what, even if you do scorch your face, I still love you, okay?
2: Aw, thanks, babe. Okay, next comes the face mask.
0: Mm-hmm.
2: I squeeze out what the package calls a thin layer.
0: Mm-hmm.
2: But apparently my definition of thin is completely different.
0: Oh.
2: A little more curvy, I think. And at the end, I look like I've iced my face like a birthday cake.
0: Oh, and no matter, even if you look like a birthday cake, I still love
2: you,
0: my
2: thanks.
0: Love.
2: Okay, thanks. But, you know, sometimes less is more and more is just ridiculous.
0: Yeah. Okay.
2: So, you know, you have to wait for 15 minutes for it to set and soak in.
0: Yeah.
2: And now I'm wandering around the house looking like an extra from a zombie movie, which I would love. I would love that.
0: Yeah.
2: Trying not to smile because the mask is drying so tight, I think my eyebrows have moved to the back of my head.
0: And I would still love you.
2: Okay. And halfway through, my nose starts itching.
0: Oh, I can't help with that.
2: But you can't scratch it.
1: Oh.
2: So I just stare into the distance and question my life choices once again.
0: Yes, of course.
2: Finally, the timer goes off and it's time to rinse. The sink looks like I've been making pottery. There's clay everywhere. The towels are ruined. And somehow, I've got that face mask in my hair behind one ear. I don't even remember touching my ear.
0: Mm.
2: But then comes the moisturizer. The bottle says apply a pea-sized amount.
0: Yeah.
2: But I don't know who these tiny face people are. I use enough to moisturize a Labrador. Finally, I look in the mirror. Do I look younger? Maybe. Do I look refreshed? It's hard to tell.
0: Okay.
2: Do I look slightly shiny, incredibly hydrated, and like I just wrestled a bucket of mud?
0: Uh-huh.
2: Absolutely.
1: Okay.
2: But that's the beauty of DIY. You spend an hour turning your bathroom into a spa and another hour cleaning up the spa you just created.
0: No matter what you go through
2: life
0: there,
2: lessons.
0: I will love you, okay? I promise.
2: Thanks.
0: Okay, thank you very much for the DIY, and when we get back, we're going to be doing some random funny things. We're going to be asking stupid questions for pessimists, so stick around for that. We got that coming up right after the break.

0: random, funny, wordy things to talk about. Yes. Yeah. So we're going to have a little play on words on this one. This is Fun with Em and Dave O'Aaron. And we are going to do a change a word, change a slogan.
1: Okay. Sounds like a fun thing to do.
0: See if we remember some of these slogans here. I'll admit it if I don't, okay? But let's start with this first one. This one's pretty easy. And Amanda, I think you probably sing this the best. So what is it?
1: Like a good neighbor, stay over there.
0: I think that's truer today than most days in the past because we don't even know our neighbors. Yeah. So you look a little creepy, okay? Just stay where you are. How about this one? Today is the first day of the rest of your sentence. You've only got to serve 20 years,
1: that's right.
0: Okay?
2: So, how about this one?
0: Yeah, what is it?
2: Subway, eat flesh.
0: Why did we do that one? Oh, geez. Okay. How about this next one here? Amanda, change a word, change a slogan.
1: I've fallen and I can't get Wi-Fi.
0: Oh, come on, old ditty. You couldn't get Wi-Fi when you were standing up. So they don't know how to work that stuff. How about there's this one here. There's a nap for that. Instead of there's an app for that, there's a nap for that.
1: I'll take the nap as well.
0: Okay. And then this next one here, change a word, change a slogan, Aaron.
2: Yeah, maybe she's born with it. Maybe it's AI.
1: Ooh, probably
0: I have to ask Amanda about that one. Yeah. What is it again? Maybe she's born with it.
1: Maybe it's Maybelline.
0: That was the original.
1: Makeup.
0: How about this one here, Amanda? Change a word, change a slogan.
1: Red Bull gives you sleep.
0: Red Bull is basically Red Bull wants to promote all their like extreme sports.
1: Okay.
0: So everybody breaking their arms are going to get slings.
2: Oh, that's okay. You get it now?
0: Yeah, I got that one right away. Okay. How about this next one here? I don't know if I want to say this one. Have a toke. And a smile.
1: Ooh.
0: Okay, I don't know what that means.
1: I don't know where that origin is from.
0: Yeah, I don't know what the origin of that one is. How about this next one here? I know this one. Aaron?
2: Can you beer me now?
0: Can you hear me now? No, can you beer me now? You didn't hear me. I said, can you beer me? Okay, how about this one? Oh, change a word, change a slogan. Let's end her off with a good one. Amanda?
1: The stripper picker-upper.
2: Oh, yeah, love it.
0: It could be the stripper quicker picker upper.
1: Sure.
0: So it could be all of it. Oh, there you go. Some random funny things to talk about. Go share that with the office. We're going to be back in just a little bit because now Aaron is going to be hitting the sky.
2: Oh, I
0: got
2: to get to the chopper.
0: Yeah, he's heading up in the chopper. It's time for the helicopter traffic report coming up next on Fun with Em and Dave O'Aaron.

0: Welcome back to Fun with Am and Davo and Aaron. And guess what? It's time for the Eye in the Sky. It's time for the Airhead Traffic Report. Let's pass it over to Airhead.
1: Good day. This is your Airhead with your traffic update. Coming to you from high above the city where I can see absolutely everything and understand absolutely none of it. Traffic is moving at a steady pace of slow. Lots of brake lights out there, which from up here look like a beautiful best of Red River of poor decisions. Zooming in now, yes, I can confirm there's a man in a blue sedan aggressively talking to himself. No Bluetooth device visible. This is just passion. Over on the overpass, things are backed up near the merge lane. I've spotted two vehicles side by side, neither willing to let the other one in. This appears to be less of a traffic situation and more of a long-term standoff. I'll keep you posted if either one grows up. Now, important update, there's a dog in a back seat of an SUV sticking his head out the window, ears flopping, tongue out. Honestly, looks like the best commute I've seen all morning, if that's possible. I recommend becoming that dog, that's for sure. Switching over to the downtown, traffic is slow, but not as slow as the guy in parallel parking. He's on attempt number 7. A crowd has formed. I repeat, we now have spectators. This is no longer transportation. This is a live event. And noticing a strong presence of turn signals not being used, so that's consistent. One driver did signal, though, and I'd like to say thank you to whoever you are. You're a leader. Big developments here. I've just spotted someone singing in their car with full commitment. Windows wide open. That's not traffic, folks. That's a concert. And finally, from high above the perspective, I can confirm one universal truth. Everyone believes they are the only good driver, and everyone else is the problem. So if you're stuck out here, just remember, you're not alone. You're part of a slow-motion community of people all wondering, why is this happening? Well, also being the reason it is. From Chubber 533, I'm your Airhead in the sky, reminding you that you may not be moving fast, but at least you're moving eventually. Back to you in the studio.
0: Thank you very much, Airhead. And that was the traffic report. Thanks for tuning in here. We've got more coming up on Fun with Am and Davo and Aaron in just a little bit. So stick around. OPM.

0: Oh boy, there's a lot of fun being had in the studio today, isn't there?
1: That's right.
2: We love fun.
0: I think we can hear people just laughing
1: down the hallway.
0: Thanks for coming back to listen to Fun with Am and Dave on Aaron and checking out this segment because, well, when you hear this,
3: kindly deeds done for free, kindly deeds
4: done for free.
0: Then you know exactly what we're doing. It is the good news segment. We've got three stories from around the world here. We're going to tell you all the heart-pounding, really cool stuff that's happening, which includes this one. A school resource officer in Phoenix paid to rent an entire movie theater for 144 middle school students after funding for their planned field trip fell through.
1: Oh, dear.
0: That's unfortunate. And for many of the students, it was their first time ever going to a movie theater.
1: Nice.
0: His name is Officer Sean Revy, and he covered the cost for tickets, popcorn, drinks, and candy because he didn't want to break a promise made to the kids. He told the students the only thing he wanted to in return was for them to help somebody else someday.
1: That's a good lesson.
2: That gave me goosebumps.
0: Yeah. I like that. How about this one here? A 7-year-old Texas boy is being celebrated as a hero after saving his 1-year-old brother from drowning in their family's swimming pool.
1: Oh, wow.
0: Patrick found his young brother, Liam, unresponsive in the water, then immediately pulled him out, told his mother, and ran to a neighbor's house for more help. The younger boy is expected to make a full recovery, and his older brother, Patrick, has been nominated for a Sheriff's Commendation Award for his bravery.
2: Oh, what a hero.
0: Awesome. And then how about this one? Out of London, there was a hospital there, opened a rooftop garden designed specifically for critical care patients. This allows people on life support to spend some time outdoors while continuing to receive full medical treatment.
1: That's amazing.
0: That is great. Right. Yeah. That's awesome. Okay, there you go. There are the good news for the good news segment. Things are happening around the world that make our heartbeat just a little faster. And the other thing that you can look forward to is our trivia reveal. That's going to be coming up here in just a second. Actually, we're going to preview them before we reveal them. So find out what the questions are right now on Fun with Am and Dave O'Naren.

0: Hey, this is Fun with Em and Dave and Aaron. Enjoy our best of shows over the next couple days here, Friday and Monday. We'll be back on Tuesday, and these are the questions we're going to be answering on Tuesday for the trivia reveal. Let's preview those questions right now.
1: Number one, according to research, men are 65% more likely than women to do this at work. What is it?
0: And number two, studies reveal this is the number one reason people flirt at work. What is that?
2: And finally, number three, 24% of people in a recent survey said if they had the chance, they would do this at work. What is it?
0: Those are the questions. So previewing them here right now. But on Tuesday, we are going to answer those questions. So make sure you enjoy our best of shows Friday and Monday. And then come on back Tuesday when we are live again for more Fun with Em and Dave and Aaron.
2: Join the fun. Sometimes.

0: 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OPM Kaibigan.
1: The junior high school student who went on a shooting rampage at the Ateneo de Zamboanga University on Tuesday got hold of the firearms in his father's car. The gunman, a 14-year-old grade 8 student, entered the campus in Barangay Tumaga in his father's vehicle, where the two firearms, a Glock 22.40 caliber handgun and a Glock 9mm pistol, were kept. Because the student was in the car, he was not bodily searched or inspected by security guards at the campus. The boy used the guns, killing a 15-year-old grade 10 student and then himself. Instead of waiting for a comprehensive national flood control and drainage master plan, the Department of Public Works and Highways will implement localized drainage master plans in direct consultation with city and municipal mayors to address Metro Manila's broader flood crisis. To address recurring overflows along the San Juan River Basin, the DPWH will construct a network of flood-retarding basins across Quezon City under its 2027 budget submission. Following concerns over the suspension of classes in recent weeks, Quezon City Mayor Joy Belmonte has apologized and vowed to do better to ensure the welfare and safety of students. The city would also strengthen alternative delivery modes so that class suspensions do not cost the students days of learning.

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Breaking news. Seven vampires, under a red notice for breaking a major taboo, have been spotted moving openly through the city. Despite repeated efforts by the VPU, the group continues to stay one step ahead. Let's take a look at the footage.

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1: The junior high school student who went on a shooting rampage at the Ateneo de Zamboanga University on Tuesday got hold of the firearms in his father's car. The gunman, a 14-year-old grade 8 student, entered the campus in Barangay Tumaga in his father's vehicle, where the two firearms, a Glock 22.40 caliber handgun and a Glock 9mm pistol, were kept. Because the student was in the car, he was not bodily searched or inspected by security guards at the campus. The boy used the guns, killing a 15-year-old grade 10 student and then himself. Instead of waiting for a comprehensive national flood control and drainage master plan, the Department of Public Works and Highways will implement localized drainage master plans in direct consultation with city and municipal mayors to address Metro Manila's broader flood crisis. To address recurring overflows along the San Juan River Basin, the DPWH will construct a network of flood-retarding basins across Quezon City under its 2027 budget submission. Following concerns over the suspension of classes in recent weeks, Quezon City Mayor Joy Belmonte has apologized and vowed to do better to ensure the welfare and safety of students. The city would also strengthen alternative delivery modes so that class suspensions do not cost the students days of learning.

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1: The junior high school student who went on a shooting rampage at the Ateneo de Zamboanga University on Tuesday got hold of the firearms in his father's car. The gunman, a 14-year-old grade 8 student, entered the campus in Barangay Tumaga in his father's vehicle, where the two firearms, a Glock 22.40 caliber handgun and a Glock 9mm pistol, were kept. Because the student was in the car, he was not bodily searched or inspected by security guards at the campus. The boy used the guns, killing a 15-year-old grade 10 student and then himself. Instead of waiting for a comprehensive national flood control and drainage master plan, the Department of Public Works and Highways will implement localized drainage master plans in direct consultation with city and municipal mayors to address Metro Manila's broader flood crisis. To address recurring overflows along the San Juan River Basin, the DPWH will construct a network of flood-retarding basins across Quezon City under its 2027 budget submission. Following concerns over the suspension of classes in recent weeks, Quezon City Mayor Joy Belmonte has apologized and vowed to do better to ensure the welfare and safety of students. The city would also strengthen alternative delivery modes so that class suspensions do not cost the students days of learning.

0: It's Thursday. My beautiful bride is here at my side. Hello, Heidi. How are you?
1: Hello, John. I'm well. And yourself?
0: Oh, I am also well. And I'm excited to chat with you. It is a Thursday, which means we have a Dear John letter to get to. And I think Heidi will relate to this one. It's somebody whose brother shows up at family events and always brings his dog. We have had some people who've done that at our house.
1: And not my brother.
0: No. But it was my sister, actually. And I love my sister and I love her dogs. But sometimes that's not a good idea because we have dogs and our dogs are idiots. Our dogs don't get along with other dogs. So I'm like, don't do that. Yeah. Just don't do that. So anyway, excited to visit with Heidi about this from No Dogs Allowed. Like $1,000 in damages last time.
1: Ooh.
0: Yeah. So anyway, you can chime in with advice for No Dogs Allowed at facebook.com/John and Heidi Show.

0: for all the fun that's going to be had here on the show. This is Fun with Em and Dave and Aaron. And we are going to talk about the hot off the top news right now.
1: What do we got?
0: This is some crazy stuff here. First, we got a farmer bride who rides a cow down the aisle. A dairy farmer in Somerset, England, rode her favorite cow down the aisle at her wedding. Victoria Lee, 37 years old, arrived at Holy Cross Church on the... Oh, was that the church? I was thinking it was outside. Oh, geez, this is even more interesting. On the back of a Swiss cow named White Chocolate Button.
2: Oh, wow. That's a cute name.
0: Before marrying Mike Lee, her partner of 10 years, and after the ceremony, the newlyweds returned to their farm to milk the cows before joining their wedding guests at the reception.
2: Oh, golly.
0: Because that's what they were using at the reception was the milk, the fresh milk from her cow.
1: What time was the wedding? 5 a.m.?
0: Yeah, had to have been. I understand that they head down the altar. They did their imus and then they got. I was waiting for the right room.
2: Is there a cringe button?
0: There should be. How about this next one here? AI, artificial intelligence, fires a guy.
1: What?
0: An AI program named Luna has reportedly become the first computer to fire a human being. He was an employee on its own.
2: Luna runs
0: an experimental AI-operated store in San Francisco and dismissed a worker who arrived late for 17 of 23 shifts.
1: Whoa.
0: The company's CEO said a human manager would have fired the employee much sooner.
2: Oh, nice.
0: One remaining employee described working for an AI boss as nauseating.
1: Yeah. What, was the poor guy escorted out the door by one of those robot dogs?
0: Yeah, probably. Probably. Oh, my goodness.
1: God.
0: They'll shoot you with
1: embarrassing
0: robot guns here,
1: taking
0: too.
1: Taking over.
0: Yeah, it's like RoboCop. Okay, we have got those stories. We got a lot more fun coming up. We got the trivia reveal. That's going to be coming up next year, so make sure you stick around for Fun with Em and Dave and Aaron. Sometimes.

0: Now, surveys and studies and such, going vegan for just 4 weeks might slow your biological aging. In a study of 48 healthy adults, people following a vegan diet developed changes in their DNA methylation, whatever that is. It's a process that helps control gene activity, which is associated with healthier immune function, less inflammation, and improved metabolic pathways. Two biological clocks also suggest slower aging during the month-long experiment. However, the study was small and short, so researchers say it's too early to know whether these changes actually lead to longer lives or lower disease risk. So they said it could just be when you are a vegan, it just feels
1: That's
0: like.
1: That's what I was literally just going to say. You don't really live longer, it just feels like it.
0: I was like, can I die now?
1: That was a month. It felt like it was 2.5 years.
0: Sure do wish I could have some bacon. Is there bacon in heaven? All right, surveys and studies. And by the way, if you're a vegan, I love you. It's okay. That just means more meat for me. It's all good. Surveys and studies and such on the John and Heidi Show.

0: Here we go. The highlight of the Thursday show is what Amanda loves to do to entertain us. Amanda, it's now time for, you know it, Modern Seinfeld.
1: Oh, perfect.
0: There we go, Amanda. What have you got for Modern Seinfeld?
2: Yep. Okay, Jerry dates a girl who's only ever scanned QR codes for menus at restaurants and has never used a physical one. Elaine dates a guy who has tinted windows on his car, but he doesn't like to fool around in his car. What a waste. A waiter refuses to give George more Parmesan after George says when and then changes his mind. So you can't do it. And Kramer accidentally zooms bombs a class where they think he's the teacher.
3: Nice.
2: How about another one here?
0: Yeah, let's do it.
2: Okay,
0: do it.
2: So how about this? Jerry dates a girl who has only ever been in a polyamorous relationship and has never been with just one man. Elaine dates a guy who licks his finger every time he turns a page on his Kindle.
3: Weird.
2: George has a dispute with a DoorDash driver after accusing them of eating his fries. So he switches to Uber Eats only to find the same driver works for both apps. And Kramer creates a food delivery app that gives the delivery driver the option to tip the customer.
0: That's interesting.
2: Who would work there?
3: I don't know.
2: Anyway, that's all for Modern Seinfeld.
0: That's incredible. That first one where she only used QR codes to scan menus.
3: That was a good one.
0: Did she ever like take the menu and go, whoa, is this a new invention or something?
2: Yeah, I think she didn't know how to
0: read
2: it.
0: Real physical menus?
2: Really.
0: This is weird. Okay. Oh, that's incredible. Some more Modern Seinfeld for this week. So we got more of that coming up next week, don't we? That's going to be awesome. Okay. And guess what else we have coming up? More Amanda.
2: Yeah.
3: Music.
0: So, what are you doing there, Amanda?
2: Daily music news. Okay. Come on back for it.

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1: The junior high school student who went on a shooting rampage at the Ateneo de Zamboanga University on Tuesday got hold of the firearms in his father's car. The gunman, a 14-year-old grade 8 student, entered the campus in Barangay Tumaga in his father's vehicle, where the two firearms, a Glock 22.40 caliber handgun and a Glock 9mm pistol, were kept. Because the student was in the car, he was not bodily searched or inspected by security guards at the campus. The boy used the guns, killing a 15-year-old grade 10 student and then himself. Instead of waiting for a comprehensive national flood control and drainage master plan, the Department of Public Works and Highways will implement localized drainage master plans in direct consultation with city and municipal mayors to address Metro Manila's broader flood crisis. To address recurring overflows along the San Juan River Basin, the DPWH will construct a network of flood-retarding basins across Quezon City under its 2027 budget submission. Following concerns over the suspension of classes in recent weeks, Quezon City Mayor Joy Belmonte has apologized and vowed to do better to ensure the welfare and safety of students. The city would also strengthen alternative delivery modes so that class suspensions do not cost the students days of learning.

0: sugar. Heidi, did you know that dandelion seeds can travel for kilometers or miles on the wind?
1: I did not.
0: They have tiny parachute-like structures that help them float through the air for a long time before they finally land to grow somewhere new. Huh. So if you don't have dandelions in your yard, but your neighbor does, and then you get dandelions in your yard, it might not be your neighbor. It could have been somebody from a mile away. I mean, don't jump to conclusions that those were my dandelions. But they probably were. All right, we don't know everything, but now we know this.

0: Time now for the joke of the day with my beautiful bride, Heidi Small. What do you have for me, Heidi?
1: These ones are pretty bad today, but I'm going to read them anyway.
0: As if the others have not been.
1: What did the little mountain say to the bigger mountain?
0: I have no idea.
1: Hi, Cliff. So stupid. And what do you give a sick lemon?
0: What do you give a sick lemon?
1: Lemonade.
0: Oh.
1: That one I thought was kind of cute.
0: That is pretty sweet.
1: That is pretty cute. Yeah.
0: That's very nice, Heidi. Thank you.
1: You're very welcome, John.
0: Which one of those do you think I'm going to share with people today?
1: Probably the lemonade one.
0: Yeah. And then I'm going to take credit for it myself. I'm going to say,
1: you go right on ahead.
0: I didn't get that from Heidi. It's mine.
1: You can have it.
0: I actually have had people tell me your jokes. So they laugh and say how funny they're. You know, the most popular one is the Buccaneer. I've had like four people say that. Oh, I love that joke. That's so funny. And I'm like, yeah, it's pretty good. It is good stuff. So the joke of the day on the John and Heidi Show.

0: Time now for the scoop of the day. Many people assume that they are both, they're born either left-handed or right-handed. Did you assume that, Heidi, that you were born right-handed?
1: Yeah. Yeah. Well, you definitely favor a certain hand.
0: Can I tell you the story here?
1: Sure.
0: Well, you do have a biological preference to use one side of your body. 90% are right-handed. New research shows your dominant hands, better skills at tasks like writing, were developed because you use them more, not because your brain was wired for that. The good news, your bad hand can improve with training. Here's the thing I'll tell you. When I was a kid, I was left-handed. My kindergarten teacher did not like left-handed people, so she switched us.
1: She didn't like left-handed
0: people. No, she said, I'm going to fix that. We're going to fix that. So I became right-handed. And that's why my handwriting looks like that. It's terrible. And it looks the same if I write left-handed. So I can do both. So there. And Ginny Lou, a 6-year-old rescue dog from California, a pug, has been crowned the 2026 World's Ugliest Dog. She beat out eight other contestants in the annual Sonoma Marin Agricultural Association competition. You know what the prize is, by the way?
1: I have no idea.
0: $5,000.
1: Woo!
0: We should bring our ugly dogs to this thing.
1: Our dogs are not ugly.
0: But we can make them look ugly for $5,000. trophy you get as well, and the honor of appearing on a limited edition mug root beer can. It's Ginny Lou's fourth attempt at the title, and now finally, 6-year-old pug has been crowned the winner. Rescued from a shack in the mountains in South Korea, Ginny Lou has become a playful, affectionate companion who visits schools and care facilities as an ambassador for rescue dogs. The quirky contest celebrates dogs that may be overlooked because of their appearance while promoting adoption and reminding people that every dog deserves a loving home. And I do agree with all of that. I've got a link to that story in the show notes for today at johnandheidishow.com.

0: Thank you for listening to the John and Heidi Show on a Friday. Excited to visit with not one, but two amazing people today. Kind of three amazing people. We're going to talk about one, but we're going to talk with two. If you know who Bobby Flay is, he's a culinary icon, and he's got a program called Bobby's Triple Threat. It's on Food Network. There's a new season coming out right now, and today we have Michael Voltaggio and Brooke Williamson. We're going to be chatting with them about this program, and season five launches on Tuesday. So ladies first, let's start with Brooke. Let's talk about what we can expect from the new season of Bobby's Triple Threat.
1: Well, expect the unexpected. We're running into season five here. We've been doing this a few years, and this season is full of twists and turns, some things that you've never seen before, some things that not only you won't expect, but that we definitely didn't expect.
0: I think that sounds like a lot of fun. And speaking of the unexpected, Michael, what is it like working with Bobby Flay? Is it kind of like what you would expect?
2: Well, I mean, that depends on what you would expect. You know, for me personally, it's the best working relationship I think I could have, because he's a friend of ours, obviously, but at the same time, he's a great coach, a great mentor, and an amazing chef. And so imagine going to work every single day, though, and having your boss literally standing over your shoulder, looking at what you're doing, watching what you're doing, sometimes asking questions about what you're doing, and potentially getting into your head a little bit. Our job is to protect his $25,000, and he puts a couple ingredients in front of us. Our job is to make sure we put the best two dishes out that we can possibly put out.
0: I love that. Now, the guy we see on TV, Brooke, is that the same Bobby Flay that you work with? Is that what he's like off the screen as well?
1: Absolutely. You know, I like to say when people tell me when they meet me and they're surprised that I'm very much like myself, we're not actors. we are playing ourselves. And I think Bobby is the perfect prime example of someone who's passionate about food, who has immense competition experience, and is exactly who he is on TV. You know, he's talented. He cares about what he does. And I think that really comes across.
0: I love that. So Michael, let's talk with you now about your background. What is it that led you to this point to get the opportunity to work with Bobby Flay like this?
2: I mean, I met Bobby several years ago. I'm going to date myself a little bit, but it's been probably over a decade. We competed against each other on Iron Chef. He ultimately took home the win that day, but it started a bit of a friendship. And for me, a relationship with a mentor that would be a big part of my career for the years to come. And just to have this opportunity, we're now going into season five, which will air next Tuesday. We have been cooking together directly and indirectly for over a decade. And for him to put together this platform, not only for us, the three Titans, to come in and show what we can do, but a platform for the competing chefs to walk through that door and show ultimately what they can do.
0: Very, very cool. And Brooke, how about you? Let's talk about what your background is that led you to this amazing opportunity as well.
1: I mean, a long string of events, I guess. I started cooking at a really young age and ended up doing TV many, many years after I was cooking professionally, which I really feel like did me some good, solid research earlier in my career. And, you know, I met Bobby judging an episode of Supermarket Steakout, an Alex Garnaschelli show. And we were judging together and really just sort of hit it off. He's, you know, someone who, again, is exactly who he comes off as on TV. He's very genuine. He knows a lot about food. And he ended up hiring me to judge Barbecue Brawl. And from there, you know, it turned into a string of shows that I got to participate in.
0: That is fantastic. And again, two completely different paths, but they've interwoven right here at the intersection of Bobby Flay's program, Bobby's Triple Threat. And again, thank you guys for your time today. It's fun to chat, and it's a very fun show to watch. So thank you for doing what you do.
1: Thank you.
2: And there's a lot of surprises this season for sure.
0: We are going to check it out for sure. It starts on Tuesday on Food Network. It's called Bobby's Triple Threat. And you're going to see Michael on that program. You're also going to see Brooke on that program. And this other fella, a culinary icon, Bobby Flay. Yeah, it's a new season of Bobby's Triple Threat on Food Network starting on Tuesday. I've got a link to the trailer and all of the information right on our Facebook page and in the show notes for today at johnandheidishow.com.

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1: The junior high school student who went on a shooting rampage at the Ateneo de Zamboanga University on Tuesday got hold of the firearms in his father's car. The gunman, a 14-year-old grade 8 student, entered the campus in Barangay Tumaga in his father's vehicle, where the two firearms, a Glock 22.40 caliber handgun and a Glock 9mm pistol, were kept. Because the student was in the car, he was not bodily searched or inspected by security guards at the campus. The boy used the guns, killing a 15-year-old grade 10 student and then himself. Instead of waiting for a comprehensive national flood control and drainage master plan, the Department of Public Works and Highways will implement localized drainage master plans in direct consultation with city and municipal mayors to address Metro Manila's broader flood crisis. To address recurring overflows along the San Juan River Basin, the DPWH will construct a network of flood-retarding basins across Quezon City under its 2027 budget submission. Following concerns over the suspension of classes in recent weeks, Quezon City Mayor Joy Belmonte has apologized and vowed to do better to ensure the welfare and safety of students. The city would also strengthen alternative delivery modes so that class suspensions do not cost the students days of learning.